0: That is a former number one from Luke Combs. It's called Be By You. Brooks and Dunn's going to kick off more of your country faves while you're working in just a few. 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
9: Heartland weather.
10: We'll be partly cloudy and windy today with high temperatures reaching for the upper 60s. Winds could gust up to 30 miles per hour out of the southwest. Mostly clear tonight. Low temperatures will fall into the mid

40s as the winds back off. Partly cloudy Wednesday. A few rain showers are possible with highs in the upper 60s. For Weather Watch 12, I'm meteorologist Devin Biggs on Coyote 93.7.

Loving life again. That is Ella Langley right there. So the next time you check into a hotel or a motel, you might want to hold up before you dump your bag onto the bed. Flight attendants do this thing called a quick room autopsy. Have you heard about this? They scan for hidden spots. They check the locks. They make sure they know where the exits are. They

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2: Here we go. Partly cloudy tonight. Look for a west-southwest breeze and low temperatures in the mid-40s. Partly cloudy and breezy tomorrow. There is an outside chance for a sprinkle during the afternoon. Most of us will stay dry with a gusty west wind and high temperatures near 68. Mostly sunny and breezy Thursday with highs back in the low 60s. And then frost Thursday night followed by mid-70s for highs this weekend. For WeatherWatch 12, I'm Chief Meteorologist Jeff Weller on Coyote 93.7.

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0: continuous a country coyote 93.7 Lauren Elena and Chase Matthew with All My Exes. And hello, it's Kendall Ray getting your Tuesday afternoon rolling. Your Tuesday, wait, did I say Tuesday afternoon? I don't know. It's Tuesday afternoon. I know that for a fact. And it's also October 6th, which means we're in that time of year where you leave the house in a jacket, you get warm by noon, and then you spend the rest of the day, if I can talk, carrying the jacket around like it's an emotional support blanket. You know how it is. That's just how Northwoods in the fall is. But hopefully your Tuesday's treating you right so far. Maybe you're working, maybe you're running some errands, maybe you're heading home, maybe you're finding a quiet 5 minutes to breathe. But whatever you have going on, I'm glad that you're along for the ride. So I got some more continuous hit country coming your way to get you through your Tuesday afternoon right here on Coyote 93.7.
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0: continue with the Country Coyote 93.7. Jordan Davis with Singles You Up. And by the way, while we're cruising through the afternoon, I've got a quick heads up I'd like to share with you. The Tri-County Council on Domestic Violence and Sexual Assault is holding weekly healthy relationship support groups every Tuesday from 5 to 7 p.m. and Thursdays from 9:30 to 11 a.m. Pre-registration is required, and the meeting location will be shared when you register. And if you'd like to get some more information or if you want to sign up, call Kel at 715-479-2912. And again, the program is completely free.
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3: Here we go. Partly cloudy tonight. Look for a west-southwest breeze and low temperatures in the mid-40s. Partly cloudy and breezy tomorrow. There is an outside chance for a sprinkle during the afternoon. Most of us will stay dry with a gusty west wind and high temperatures near 68. Mostly sunny and breezy Thursday with highs back in the low 60s. And then frost Thursday night followed by mid-70s for highs this weekend. For WeatherWatch 12, I'm Chief Meteorologist Jeff Weller on Coyote 93.7.

it's a country coyote 93.7 Kane Brown with a woman. You know, this time of day is kind of an interesting time of day. You know, you're close enough to the end of the workday to start thinking about what's for dinner, but you're not quite close enough to start to like stop. Not start thinking about work. I would hope you're thinking about work right now, or stop thinking about work. It's not time for that. Maybe you have errands to run. Maybe you have kids to pick up. Maybe you have groceries to get. Maybe your big accomplishment today is remembering where you parked. And you know what? I

0: think that's a good accomplishment. That is something to be proud of, because sometimes I forget where I park. So then I have to look at my phone, because I have a, you know, a newer car. So I go on the app and it tells me where I put my car, and I just go, oh, okay, that's where it is. Okay. Whoops. Anyways, I got some more Continuous Hit Country coming up for you right here on Coyote 93.7.
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6: Here we go. Partly cloudy tonight. Look for a west-southwest breeze and low temperatures in the mid-40s. Partly cloudy and breezy tomorrow. There is an outside chance for a sprinkle during the afternoon. Most of us will stay dry with a gusty west wind and high temperatures near 68. Mostly sunny and breezy Thursday with highs back in the low 60s. And then frost Thursday night followed by mid-70s for highs this weekend. For WeatherWatch 12, I'm Chief Meteorologist Jeff Weller on Coyote 93.7.

Continue with some Country Coyote 93.7 Shaboozy with a bar song. And hello, it's Kendall Ray hanging out with you on this Tuesday afternoon. You know, we're getting into that part of the day where the clock seems to move just a bit slower. You know, you look at it, you're thinking, surely it's time to go. It's almost time. And the clock says, no, it's not. Nuh-uh-uh. So if you're working or running around town, knocking out some errands, or just trying to make it through the afternoon without needing another cup of coffee, you can't really eat a cup of coffee. I got you covered. Make sure to take a second, crank us up, and let us keep you company, because you don't have to have everything figured out.

0: 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You don't have to. 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

0: Continue with the country. Coyote 93.7, Riley Green with Think As You Drunk. And apparently, he is about to combine two things that go together pretty darn naturally in the South, which are country music and bass fishing. Riley is going to be headlining the inaugural World Bass Enterprises Concert 250 on October 30th at the Pinnacle in Nashville. It's part of the first ever Champions Tournament celebrating America's 250th anniversary with a week-long fishing championship on Old Hickory Lake. And let me tell you, this thing is huge. There's 50 anglers, a record $3.25 million purse, and a whole lot more than fishing, let me tell you. Randy Houser, he's going to be opening the concert with Lee Greenwood, Trace Adkins, DJ Silver, and more entertainment throughout the week. There's going to be fireworks, a military flyover, youth fishing activities, food vendors, and a huge outdoor expo on top of that, which I don't know about you. I think that sounds like a lot of fun. You got all that, all the activities, and Riley Green.
1: David Crowley thinks he can be governor, but he made a mess as Milwaukee County executive. 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Here's what the press had to say.
2: Milwaukee County's healthcare debacle.

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1: County Executive David Crowley sent out a statement saying mistakes were made.
2: The county still needs to get answers about what the heck happened.
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11: Here we go. Partly cloudy tonight. Look for a west-southwest breeze and low temperatures in the mid-40s. Partly cloudy and breezy tomorrow. There is an outside chance for a sprinkle during the afternoon. Most of us will stay dry with a gusty west wind and high temperatures near 68. Mostly sunny and breezy Thursday with highs back in the low 60s. And then frost Thursday night followed by mid-70s for highs this weekend. For WeatherWatch 12, I'm Chief Meteorologist Jeff Weller on Coyote 93.7.
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0: Continuous a country, Coyote 93.7, Blake Shelton with Texas. 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I've got my caller number 10 on the line with me right now, and who is my caller number 10?
1: It's Susan.
0: Susan, how are you doing today?
1: I'm well, thank you. How are you?
0: Glad to hear you're doing good, Susan. I'm doing good, too. Are you ready to play some Hilo?
1: I am.
0: All right, Susan. So, how much do you think is in the jackpot? Now, remember, it could be any amount between $1 and $500. And make sure to include the cents in there.
1: $145.89.
0: All right, Susan, your guess is $145.89?
1: Yes.
0: Well, Susan, you are too high.
1: Okay.
0: Sorry, Susan. Whoops, sorry.
1: I said thank you.
0: Oh, thank you so much for playing, Susan. I hope you have a great rest of your Tuesday.
1: You too.
0: Thank you.

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5: Here we go. Partly cloudy tonight. Look for a west-southwest breeze and low temperatures in the mid-40s. Partly cloudy and breezy tomorrow. There is an outside chance for a sprinkle during the afternoon. Most of us will stay dry with a gusty west wind and high temperatures near 68. Mostly sunny and breezy Thursday with highs back in the low 60s. And then frost Thursday night followed by mid-70s for highs this weekend. For WeatherWatch 12, I'm Chief Meteorologist Jeff Weller on Coyote 93.7.

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1: 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Coyote 93.7, Josh Ross with Hate How You Look. And I'm Kendall Ray, hanging out with you on this Tuesday afternoon. We're officially into that part of the day where your brain starts making plans for later. You know, you might be thinking about dinner, maybe some couch time, or maybe just putting on pajamas at a very early hour. I don't judge. Listen, when I get home, I hop right in my pajamas. I love pajamas. Anyways, if you're still working, I hope the afternoon's treating you kindly. And if you're out running around, hopefully traffic's behaving. People aren't driving like total jerks. Hopefully your errands aren't multiplying by the minute. That's never fun. Either way, make sure to keep us right here with you. Turn it up, take a bit of a breather, and let us handle the soundtrack for your Tuesday afternoon.
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0: 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By the way, a quick heads up for my families in the Boulder Junction area who might be looking for a bit of extra help keeping the kids busy after school. The Community Church of Boulder Junction is offering a kids after school program October 7th through December 16th from 3:45 to 6 p.m. And it's open to students from kindergarten through it's open to students from kindergarten through eighth grade. So if you think this could be good for your family, feel free to contact the church office at 715-385-2146 for some more information or to get registered.
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6: Here we go. Partly cloudy tonight. Look for a west-southwest breeze and low temperatures in the mid-40s. Partly cloudy and breezy tomorrow. There is an outside chance for a sprinkle during the afternoon. Most of us will stay dry with a gusty west wind and high temperatures near 68. Mostly sunny and breezy Thursday with highs back in the low 60s. And then frost Thursday night followed by mid-70s for highs this weekend. For WeatherWatch 12, I'm Chief Meteorologist Jeff Weller on Coyote 93.7.
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0: continue with the country. Coyote 93.7, Morgan Wallen with Been By Now. And we are creeping up on 5 o'clock. And you know, this is that time of the day where you're technically still on the clock, but your brain's already started making weekend plans, even though it's Tuesday. But anyways, maybe you're thinking about dinner, maybe you're thinking about getting home, maybe you're just staring at the clock hoping it'll move faster if you glare at it. By the way, it won't. Trust me, I know. But you know what? Hang in there, because we're almost done, and you're doing great, and I'm proud of you. Coming up at the top of the hour, our good pal Bruce Marcus will have your local and statewide news, get you caught up on everything happening around the Northwoods and beyond. You never know what Bruce has to say, because it is Bruce we're talking about. But after that, we'll have your Title Town Report to get you caught up on everything happening with our good old Green Bay Packers as they head into some Sunday football against, you guessed it, the Bears. Oh boy, good times. We'll see how they're prepping for that and all that jazz. But until then, I got some more continuous hit country coming up for you right here on Coyote 93.7.
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2: Top story, in the Northwoods, it would be tough to pick the best fest. Cranberry Fest, which wrapped up over the weekend in Eagle River, might be number one. It's the biggest event the local chamber puts together all year. I spoke to Dawn Giese, events coordinator for the local chamber, which is already planning for next year's fest.
3: Dawn, what about next year? When do you begin preparation?
4: Tuesday.
3: I beg your pardon, ma'am?
4: I start planning Tuesday.
3: Why?
4: There's so much to do. We have to plan the logistics. We got to secure the tent. There's so much involved, but I will be starting this week with feedback and how to make it better next year.
3: What changes can be made? You and I talked last week. You might want to tinker?
4: You know, I think we just have to overall, we have a new director, Abby, which is fabulous. And what we're doing is we're going to look at everything. How do we make it better? How do we get more people on Sunday? Because Saturday is such a huge success. We want to see Sunday get like that. Even if the Packers are playing, we still want the crowd. So we're going to be doing brainstorming this year.
2: Dawn Giese of the Eagle River Chamber. And let's talk about a great event coming up this Saturday, Pumpkin Fest in Three Lakes. 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
5: 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They don't get that much. Well, they get money from the town, but this helps them buy the little extras that they need.
6: Draws a huge crowd, doesn't it?
5: Oh, yes. Yeah, there's thousands of people here.
2: Again, Pumpkin Fest in Three Lakes this weekend. Northern Wisconsin Congressman Tom Tiffany is not waiting for the November gubernatorial election to prepare for possibly being our next governor. Tom is thinking about getting sworn in next January. I asked the Republican about choosing a new DNR secretary. The secretary is a gubernatorial appointee.
7: We're going to revise the Department of Natural Resources, and first of all, we're going to get a secretary that listens in, especially to the outdoorsmen in Wisconsin. I mean, fishing, hunting, you look at the bag limits we have, you look at wolves in Wisconsin. Fishing, hunting, and trapping isn't what it used to be, and we're going to get that back on track in Wisconsin.
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8: David Crowley thinks he can be governor, but he made a mess as Milwaukee County executive. Crowley failed to renew the county health plan. Here's what the press had to say.
9: Milwaukee County's healthcare debacle, health insurance for thousands of employees and families lapsing without notice.
10: County Executive David Crowley sent out a statement saying mistakes were made.
11: The county still needs to get answers about what the heck happened.

0: But when reporters asked David Crowley,
1: "Do you know what went wrong here?"
0: Crowley shook his head and walked away. If that wasn't enough, Crowley mismanaged the county budget so badly he gave residents their largest property tax hike in 15 years. 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
5: The Packers won their matchup at Tampa Bay on Sunday, but beating a winless team by 3 points and seeing the offense struggle to put the Bucs away in the fourth quarter had some members of the team less than thrilled. 10 accepted penalties, a couple of fumbles, a pick in the red zone, and some drop passes, including one in the end zone by their $75 million tight end, Tucker Kraft.
6: Mistakes, man. Stuff like that just gets you beat. I mean, I'm going to sit here and own my mistake. It's something I got to work on. My drop rate right now is terrible. I'm on the jugs. I'm trying to fix it, but I got to continue to press on my ball catching ability because I can't do anything with the rock if I don't get it.
5: Kraft was asked if he's fighting the drops right now.
6: I mean, there's not really any coaching goes to you. I've caught 100,000 footballs now, and it's just catch the ball. It's that simple, you know, just catch the ball.
5: I'll have more after this.
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5: The Packers ran it 25 times on Sunday. They finished with 86 yards, good for a 3.4-yard average. Certainly far better than the 17 yards the week before, but 86 yards doesn't have Packers fans doing cartwheels. Packers entered the game not having any answer for stopping the blitz either, yet the Bucs didn't blitz. Not sure why Todd Bowles, coaching for his job, did not pull out all the stops, but the Packers needed a win, and they got it. I'll have more from Titletown tomorrow on the Wisconsin Radio Network.
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5: Here we go. Partly cloudy tonight. Look for a west-southwest breeze and low temperatures in the mid-40s. Partly cloudy and breezy tomorrow. There is an outside chance for a sprinkle during the afternoon. Most of us will stay dry with a gusty west wind and high temperatures near 68. Mostly sunny and breezy Thursday with highs back in the low 60s. And then frost Thursday night followed by mid-70s for highs this weekend. For WeatherWatch 12, I'm Chief Meteorologist Jeff Weller on Coyote 93.7.

the sky. Driven up and down the coast a few times. London, Paris, paradise. But ain't got much memory of the scenes. Come to think, I missed them all. And damn, babe.

Speaking of the coast, remember Five for Beach, you and me. That sunset, cliffs by the sea, and the night rolled in. And you still talk about that moon that I can't recall, but God, I saw.

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0: Continuous a Country, Coyote 93.7, Zach Top with South of Sanity. And hi, it's Kendall Ray hanging out with you for the Tuesday evening stretch. We've made it past 5 o'clock, which means the workday is officially starting to loosen its grip. Maybe you're heading home, maybe you have dinner waiting, or maybe you're about to walk through the door and immediately change into clothes that have no business leaving the house, but that's the nice part about getting home. Can never go wrong. Anyways, whatever your evening looks like, I hope that you get a bit of time to slow down and enjoy it. We'll keep the music coming while you make your way through the rest of your night. And thank you very much for spending your Tuesday with Coyote. We got some more Continuous Hit Country heading your way.
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0: 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And as we settle into the evening, I have a quick heads up for you. 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The meeting location is provided when you register, and registration is required. 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
6: Here we go. Partly cloudy tonight. Look for a west-southwest breeze and low temperatures in the mid-40s. Partly cloudy and breezy tomorrow. There is an outside chance for a sprinkle during the afternoon. Most of us will stay dry with a gusty west wind and high temperatures near 68. Mostly sunny and breezy Thursday with highs back in the low 60s. And then frost Thursday night followed by mid-70s for highs this weekend. For WeatherWatch 12, I'm Chief Meteorologist Jeff Weller on Coyote 93.7.
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Continuous a country, Coyote 93.7, Ella Langley with Be Her, and that one is going to do it for me today. Now, before I let you go, don't forget, tomorrow is Wednesday, which means it's time for another Minocqua Popcorn and Puffs gallon bucket giveaway. You know how it is, a whole gallon, because regular sized popcorn's never enough. We got to love our gallon buckets, so make sure to keep listening tomorrow for your chance to win and maybe start clearing a bit of shelf space to put it. It's always a good idea. You can always keep up with us anytime at coyote937.com. You can find us on Facebook at coyote937 on our Facebook page. Wait, yeah, I just said our Facebook page, Coyote937. My Facebook page, Kendall Ray, Coyote937. And I'm on Instagram, too, at Kendall Ray on Air. And don't forget, the Brewers are on tonight. I'm going to go home, and I'm going to go watch some Brewers. Hopefully, we can sweep the Padres.

0: And with that, I'm Kendall Ray reminding you, don't do anything I wouldn't do and drink some water. I'll see you tomorrow right here on Coyote 93.7. Have a good night and let's go Brewers!
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1: Here we go. Partly cloudy tonight. Look for a west-southwest breeze and low temperatures in the mid-40s. Partly cloudy and breezy tomorrow. There is an outside chance for a sprinkle during the afternoon. Most of us will stay dry with a gusty west wind and high temperatures near 68. Mostly sunny and breezy Thursday with highs back in the low 60s. And then frost Thursday night followed by mid-70s for highs this weekend. For WeatherWatch 12, I'm Chief Meteorologist Jeff Weller on Coyote 93.7.

0: Jason Aldean, don't tell on me. It is Chris Randolph. What's the best time to buy and carve a pumpkin for Halloween? I'll tell you coming up and play some David Lee Murphy.
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Luke Bryan, Country, and She Knows It. It's Chris Randolph. If you're buying pumpkins for Halloween, there's no need to wait until the last minute. 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For a fresh-looking jack-o'-lantern on Halloween, aim to carve, they say, around the dates of October the 28th through the 30th, or even Halloween Day if the weather is especially warm and humid. Unless you're like a friend of ours, Jennifer, who always...

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1: Here we go. Partly cloudy tonight. Look for a west-southwest breeze and low temperatures in the mid-40s. Partly cloudy and breezy tomorrow. There is an outside chance for a sprinkle during the afternoon. Most of us will stay dry with a gusty west wind and high temperatures near 68. Mostly sunny and breezy Thursday with highs back in the low 60s. And then frost Thursday night followed by mid-70s for highs this weekend. For WeatherWatch 12, I'm Chief Meteorologist Jeff Weller on Coyote 93.7.
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0: beer can't fix. Yeah, there's some things it can't. 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It's Chris Randolph. 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